It's August, and that means it's going to be a very special month in Spain, in Ibiza, because every Monday night you can find me at Universe in Ibiza. It's an amazing club, and I'm very excited to play there every Monday to experiment with my sound, my special sunrise sets, starting at 2:30 in the morning and go all the way till the sun comes up. It will be a very special experience, so I hope to see you there. And this week, in Prismatic by Tiesto, I'm going to give you a taste of what you can expect over there. We started off with York, Reaches of Civilization, the track where it all started for with me when I started the series In Search of Sunrise. And this is Taxi Girl, I Glow.

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The best DJs, the best dance music. Now.

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I have a special surprise for you as well. To celebrate my residency at Universe, you have now the chance to win a meet and greet with me at one of my shows. So if you're in Ibiza on Monday in August, you want to come to the show, let me know. All my socials. At Tiësto, you can find all the details there. On with the music. This is Paul Oakenfold, Southern Sun.

Chris Manick in the mix with Tiesto and Calabar Redondo. Echo Sax Finale. Before that, Edward Maja, Stereo Love in the ISOXO edit. My track together with Olivia, Sebastian and Lee, Don't Lose Your Head, and Camel Fat and Volcoder, Unique Moment.

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And we're picking up the pace with Kiki, 5 a.m.

That was Nico with Some Love. Before that, another song of Kiki, going existential in the rave. Lawton and Deckers, Los Retratos, and Modea and Brian Kearney, Ready to Fly. All great tunes in the mix in Prismatic by Tiësto. The hour flew by. There's only one more track I have left for you. So I hope to see you in August in Ibiza. We're closing out with DJ Dings and Tim Rouse. Streamline.

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me for a second, let me put y'all on game. 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

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Oh my God. 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Excuse me. 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He's not here yet? Okay, is Joshua here? I'm a friend of Joshua.

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Best electronic music. Electronic music. You're listening to Dance With Us. Best DJs. And dance with us. Be a part of the musical transformation. Transformation. Transformation. Transformation. Transformation. Dance with us. 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Please welcome. Tonight. 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